evening, good evening. Classic Soul, part three. Good evening, WHL 94.3, the voice of Harlem. Glad to have you here with me as we do part three of Classic Soul. Let's not waste no time. Let's get right into it, right? Here's Bobby Caldwell kicking us off. What you want to do for love? Good evening.

90.3. Music of Bobby Caldwell. Good afternoon. Good evening, I should say. Good evening to Debbie. Also, Beverly, they're both checking in, enjoying the music, I hope. Just getting started, actually. See how much music we can put in one night. This is Classic Soul Part 3. Glad to have you here with me. As we continue, more music right here. Here's Deborah Law's very special 90.3.

90.3, Stephanie Mills, deep inside your love, part of our classic soul thing tonight, part three. Oh, yeah, we do, right? Quarantine, I'd like to welcome you to Love Zone. Good evening to you. Yeah, we're just getting started. Here's Frankie Beverly and Maze, Joys and Pain. 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

90.3, Frankie Beverly and Maze, Joy and Pain. Good evening to Sarassi, Frank, Kendall, Jesse, Debbie, Beverly, Cheryl, Gail. I did say Sarassi, didn't I? I didn't. Hey, Sarassi, how you doing? Welcome to Low Zone. As we give you this classic music right here, let's continue on. Here is the Jones Girls. I just love the man. 90.3, good evening.

0: Hey, Shirley.
1: Yes, Valerie.
0: You know, we're your sisters, and we love you.
1: Right.
0: I've been watching you, and you don't look good at all.
1: Oh, no.
0: I hate to tell you this, but your man, he ain't doing you a bit of good. He's running you in the ground. You should leave him. Cut him loose. I mean, you're a young, nice-looking girl. Everybody likes you, even me.
1: Oh, yeah.
0: You have a nice personality and so on and so forth. And you know you can get another man. Somebody who's gonna treat you like a lady.

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1: Now what do you want, Brenda?
0: I don't know who you're trying to fool. And even Mama said we should talk to you about this.
1: Oh, yeah?
0: Yeah, that's right. Because all that stuff you talk about him providing for you, that don't mean nothing. I mean, where was he at when your rent was back 3 months? And we had to all put our little bit of money together to keep a roof over not only your head, but his head, too. You see, I'm not trying to get in your business, but I just couldn't hold this back any longer.
1: See, I'm glad...

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1: 90.3 Temptations. My love is truly, truly for you. Good evening to Susan. Susan, welcome to Love Zone. Classic Soul, All Night Tonight, Part 3. More classic music right here. This New Birth. It's been such a long time. Good evening.

90.3 New Birth, and it's been a long time. Classic Soul Hits on Friday night. Glad to have you here with me as we continue. Let's tell some fun right here. Here's Eddie Kendricks, Can I? 90.3, good evening.

0: Lay your head on my heart. Just let me talk to you. Yeah.
1: 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Can I?
0: For once in my life, tomorrow came today. So don't, please don't, let it slip.

90.3 Temprise, dedicated to one I love. Good evening to you. Hey, Nessa, how you doing? Also, I'm glad you checked on in. We got a lot of music to cover, so we're going to get it done. How about that? My man DC and Mary, they also checking in. So let's do this right here. Here's Barry White. Oh, what a night for dancing. Good evening.

0: shoes that
1: Harold Melvin and the Blue Note, Sharon Page, you know how to make me feel so good. Love Zone, good evening to you. Good evening. More music as we continue. Here's the OJ's, Darling, Darling Baby, Classic Soul, Part 3. Welcome. Hey, Peggy, how you doing? Welcome to Love Zone.

90.3, good evening to you. Good evening, OJ's darling, baby. Like to welcome Shirley, how you doing? Welcome to the Love Zone. Good evening to you. As we continue in the venue of love, let's keep that music flowing. You know, sometimes.

93 Shalites living in the footsteps of another man. Classic Soul Friday right here, part 3. Yes, indeed. Music sounding good. I like that, all right. I ain't heard that one in a minute. As we continue, more music right here. Here's Buddy Everett.

Betty Everett on 90.3 FM. There'll come a time. Good evening to you. But right, if it's your first time listening, welcome to the Love Zone. Glad to have you here as we continue more music right here. Here's Betty Wright, If I Ever Do Wrong.

Betty Rainer 90.3 FM, if I ever do wrong. Good evening to you. Hopefully you are enjoying the music. We got a lot more to get to, so we're going to do that. If I ever do wrong. Love Zone. Here's the Manhattans.

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You better believe it. Got a lot more music to play. That's what we're going to do right here. Glad you're listening in. We still got a lot to go, so let's do this right here. Here's the Whispers, Lady, 90.3. Good evening.

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0: Love song. I know y'all like this song. Don't be frank. You know you like this song. Love Zone 90.3 FM. Good evening to you. As we continue, more music right here. Here's the main ingredient. Where were you when I needed you? Love Zone.

too. Nothing but good feelings, actually. Good feelings. Well, make sure I got that last straight. As we continue, more music right here. Here's Valerie Simpson. Silly Buzzin' Out.

90.3 Isaac Hayes, The Look of Love. As we continue, a couple of weeks ago I played the regular version of Blue Magic Once Come Over Me, but I didn't include Margie Joseph, so this week I'm doing it. Margie Joseph, Blue Magic Once Come Over Me, 90.3. Good evening.

You see, I must have gone through some changes when I kissed your picture. And hey, my mind just keeps on wondering, and you only left me yesterday. I've never been to heaven. Instead, I spent the night with you. Maybe that's the reason. I don't know what to do. What's come over me?

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It's the Way Nature Planet Classic Soul Weekend Part 3 in effect. Here is Tyrone Davis, 90.3.

WACR, the voice of Harlem. Classic Soul Part 3, let me know if you're feeling it. Maybe we'll do Part 4, I'll see. We'll see if we do Part 4. Got more music in store right here. Don't go nowhere, all right? Don't go nowhere. Please, don't go nowhere, all right? Here's Freddie Jackson. I'm gonna make it a little modern right here, all right? Don't want to lose your love. 90.3, good evening.

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I don't want to lose your love. As we continue, more music right here. Here's the Gap Band, Yearning for Your Love. 90.3 Classic Soul, Part 3, The Love Zone.

90.3 Escorts. Let's make love at home sometime. Glad to have you here with me. Oh, we got like 50 minutes to get it in. So we're going to do all that in 50 minutes.

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0: More classic soul right here, part 3, classic soul weekend right here. Here's the Marvelettes, and the hunting is captured by the game.

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I Choose You. Classic Soul Weekend right here. Let's take it back some more. Here's a Pastel Steps. You Waited Too Long, 90.3.

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You waited too long. Love Zone, like the way it's going down. Part 3. Again, part 3 of the Love Classics tonight. As we continue, here's the Knight Brothers from way back,

0: Night Brothers, Temptation About to Get Me. We still got like less than 30 minutes, but we're going to try to do a lot in 30 minutes. So let's do this right here. How many people remember this song? Let me play this one right here. If you remember it, just say I remember it, all right? I'm not going to tell you the name of the group. Just remember the song.
1: You know, girls, it's hard to find a guy that really blows your mind. And you just dig everything he does, like when he gives you that great big special hug and that heavy kiss. Girls, you know the kind. The kind that's in the wrong place at the wrong time, and it really turns you on. Well, I had a guy like that. And then that time that happens to all of us, we had an argument. And like all, and I mean all us girls, I said some pretty dumb things like get lost. I don't want to see you anymore. But he was cool. He just stood there looking so hurt. And he said, if that's the way you want it. And he split. And I just stood there looking dumb and let that man walk right out of my life. And I've been as evil as a wet hen ever since.

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And my friends, they knew. I know they knew. And then one evening I was standing at the bus stop and I heard a voice

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Oh, I just can't tell you how good that man looked to me. And as I stood there trying to maintain myself, he asked me if I had a few minutes. I really wanted to tell him that I had a lifetime, but I couldn't blow my cool. We stopped at a cozy little place, and I guess the shock of seeing him made me order a martini, because that's something that I've never done before. But I felt I needed something stronger than coffee to lean on. Oh, the music was soft, and the lights were low, and that drink had started going to my head. He hadn't said anything about us, so I knew it was my move, and it had to be now. I could feel my nerve building. I couldn't let him go. Not this time. Not this time. So I took his hand, looked him straight into the eyes, and I said,

Let's continue with some more classic soul right here. Viola, I didn't see you sneak in here. What are you sneaking, Viola? Welcome, Viola. Viola, how you doing?

guess I gotta show you, right? As we continue in the venue of love, it is Brendan Tabulations. When You're Gone. Classic soul all night tonight, right up until 12 o'clock. Let me make sure I got that right.

Archie Bell and Drells dancing to your music. About ready to get about this jam. And get ready for House of Harlem. They're up next. And I'll see y'all next week. And we're going to pick out what we're going to do next week, all right? Talk to y'all next week.

heaven in many ways, that with you is where

Daddy. The other two are ND's House Party and I am TinaDixon.com. And if you know that this is the premier show coming out of New York City for house music. Nobody does it like we do. 6 hours of the greatest house music sounds are spun by some of the dopest DJs on the planet. And we've been doing this strong for about 12, 13 years. We're going on our 13th year now. And WHCR is getting ready to celebrate 40 years on the New York City dial. And I got a long story to tell you, but I'm not going to get into it right now. But just to let you know, for the next 2 hours, I am going to be live in the mix. And I am coming to you live from rehab because, you know, due to certain circumstances with my back, I have to do an in-person rehab. But thanks to the wonders of modern technology, I am able to broadcast live from the rehab spot. So that's what I'm going to do for you this evening. And it's going to be a bunch of wonderful music. We got some Afro Tech, Afro House. We have some United States great stuff, you know, worldwide great stuff. New music from our brothers and sisters who we met out in ADE or reconnected with out in ADE. It's going to be something, something, something. All right. But I'm going to get right into it. Like I said, for the next 2 hours, it's going to be myself in the mix. And I think following me, you might get a live mix from IamTinaDixon.com. And then the other few hours will be some classic mixes from folks. It's just going to be great. All house music all night long. And as always, we are followed by the Harlem Connection radio show from 6 a.m. until 8 a.m. All right, folks, I hope y'all are getting ready to move the furniture and throw some baby powder on the floor and wake up the kids because it's time to dance with mommy and daddy. 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

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In my house, DJ PP. We're gonna keep it going. Oh, we don't know what time we're getting out of here. We just know we down here. Labor Day weekend. Happy Labor Day to you. Tell them my words.

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Would you just sit down for a minute? I'm gonna turn this light down. What I'm about to ask you, it won't take long. You see, baby, I feel like I can't have a life if I can't have it with you. I know I couldn't adjust to any other life. 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Baby.

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1: Hi, this is Vince Boudreau, president of the City College of New York, and I want to tell you about a new show I'll be hosting the last Wednesday of every month. It's called From City to the World, and it's about how the work that we're doing at City College matters to people across the city and throughout the world. We'll discuss the practical application of that research in solving real-world issues like poverty, homelessness, mental health challenges, affordable housing, and disparities in healthcare. So join me, President Vince Boudreau, on the last Wednesday of every month for From City to the World. 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
1: Time now is 12:11, and you're listening to the House in Harlem Radio Show. I'm your host, DJ Vince the Prince. Shout out to TinaDixon.com. She should be here lately, a little bit later on. But if not, she's holding it down for her family. Good to be back in the saddle amongst the greatest audience in the world, WHCR listeners. Shout out to the Love Zone, Howie D. Thank you for holding it down. We're going to turn up the beats per minute. You know how we do. 12 a.m. to 6 a.m. House music all night, or should I say all morning long? Yep. We're going to get into some stuff. Got a lot of new music. I'm always having a lot of new music and don't get to play it. I'm going to try to give you a lot of it today. Keep it what you got on WHCR 90.3 FM, the voice of Harlem. Call somebody, let them know House in Harlem is on the air with DJ Vince the Prince, TinaDixon.com. Oh, yeah. I'm kicking off the mix. Don't know how long I'll go. But sit back, relax. You had a good week. It's cold out there. Uh-huh. Let's get into some stuff. Keep it what you got, y'all.

We're gonna be in the mix till 6, y'all. 12:14. Got some good sleep. So I'm feeling pretty up.

90.3 FM, the voice of Harlem, 1216. We're going to be in the mix till 6. Trying to get in the groove, y'all. Keep it where you got it. Sit back, relax, put your feet up. Or if you feel like rocking with us on the dance floor, do so.

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because when it's loose, your audience will be loose. If you're tight, your audience says, oh, well, it must be time to go.

house in Harlem. Black Icon on the set. Having fun. I'm having fun too in the basement. Labor Day weekend. Getting hot down here. Shout out to all you that are tuned in. All 10 of you. Gonna be down here for a while. Laying down some serious grooves for you. Black Icon 1. Myself, DJ Vince the Prince.

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7: 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I am your host, Tina Dixon, and DJ Black Icon 111 Infinity, and our forever host, DJ Vince the Prince. Oh, yes, oh, yes, oh, yes. Well, first things first, today I have to say shout out to our co-host, DJ Black Icon 111 Infinity. Happy birthday, boo-boo. Yes, happy, happy, happy birthday to you. And he is out and about and celebrating. This is like day three or maybe day four. You know, he's trying to do it up like, you know, IamTinaDixon.com. We don't just do it one day. We celebrate for a few days because God has been good and we're still yet in the land of the living. So shout out to DJ Black Icon 1. Celebrate your day, boo. Happy birthday. Birthday to you, and we are going to kick this session off with some brand new mixes. Yes, you heard me. DJ Vince the Prince and DJ Black Icon 1 was down in the basement and they cooked up some stuff for us. So we are going to kick it off with none other than my mentor, my brother, and my friend, DJ Vince the Prince, right here on House in Harlem Radio Show, the founder of House in Harlem Radio Show. Gonna give it to you like nobody else can. So kick back. No, don't kick back. I was going to say kick back and relax, but boo-boo, don't relax. Move the furniture. Mm-hmm. Yes. Sprinkle some baby powder, but you got to clean it up. And WHCR is not responsible if you slip, trip, and bust your lip while getting in a two-step. Yes. 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The voice of Harlem kicking it off with none other than DJ Vince the Prince. For the next 2 hours, that's who you're going to hear. So keep it locked right where you got it. Don't you dare go nowhere. Go on, boo-boo. Do your thing.

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6: Yes, yes, yes. Awesome, awesome, awesome. Thank you again to DJ AD for those fabulous 2 hours of Afro House. Yes, I know you enjoyed it as much as I did. But right now we are going to go to my mentor. Oh, yes, indeed. As I said before, every Friday night down in the basement, which is an undisclosed location in Harlem, where DJ Vince the Prince pulls out everything. You know what I'm saying? He pulls out everything. And we get it in. You could catch it on Mixcloud. I believe you could look up DJ Vince the Prince, but if not, look up House in Harlem on Mixcloud, and you can actually see them in the basement, him along with DJ Black Icon 1, be getting it in. And I don't know, every now and again, you might catch me down up in the basement, boo-boo. Well, keep it locked right where you got it on WHCR 90.3 FM. This is the House in Harlem radio show. And without further ado, we are going to go into the next mix, and that will be none other than DJ Vince the Prince, the founder of the House in Harlem radio show. And the diggity, diggity, diggity dope part about it is he is giving us 3 hours. Yes, indeed. So I get to take a break. I've been on break for a minute, though, so that's not important. But DJ Black Icon 1, who has just returned from South by Southwest in Austin, Texas, with all that barbecue. All that barbecue that he did not share. I'm just saying, you know, he's going to get to rest. He probably need it. I ain't saying nothing else about it. I'm going to leave that for behind the scenes. Y'all keep it locked to House in Harlem Radio Show. I am TinaDixon.com. It's a real website, not the same, but don't check it yet because I kind of got it on hiatus. I'm going to upgrade it, I promise. But without further ado, we going to jump on into the music. So the next sound you hear will be that of DJ Vince the Prince right here on the show that he created, House in Harlem Radio Show. Keep it locked.

Basement session, y'all. And it's the Prince. Let's go, y'all. Shout out to everybody listening. All four, y'all.

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9: 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I like summer because it's nice and it's warm outside, but also because the days are longer. I like summer because there's more daylight, more sunlight. And that is what we are going to celebrate today on the Harlem Connection. We're going to call this journey the Harlem Connection Sees the Light, and we are going to play songs about sunlight, moonlight, candlelight, firelight, you name it. If it's got light, we're playing it. So, next stop?
10: 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Choo-choo!

Passengers, you are aboard the Harlem Connection, the radio show where we connect you to the magic and the history of the Village of Harlem, USA, via your favorite artists or artists who we think should be amongst your favorite artists. And we connect those artists by a central musical theme. And this week's theme is The Harlem Connection Sees the Light as we celebrate this time of extra light in the atmosphere. And we did that with the following songs. I kicked it off with Moonlight Mood by Frank Sinatra, Moonlight and Music by The Persuasions, Turn Your Lights Down Low by Bob Marley, but that was a remix version featuring Lauryn Hill, and I love the song. That's why I played it. Even though, since we're talking about how great lights are, should we really be turning them down low? I don't think so, but hey, it's a whole nother thing. Good Day Sunshine by the Beatles and ended the set with Shine by Simply Red. And the Harlem Connections in backwards order. Let's see, most of them. Courtesy of our world famous Apollo Theater, right there on 125th Street. Simply Red performed there. So did Bob Marley, Lauryn Hill, and The Persuasions. The Beatles did not. But the Beatles, as most of you guys know, were a quartet of singers and musicians. And two of the Beatles, after they broke up, performed at the Apollo Theater. John Lennon, along with Yoko Ono in the 70s, and then Paul McCartney in the aughts. I don't remember exactly what year, but bottom line is, I figure if two out of four of them performed at the Apollo, then it counts as a Harlem Connection. And let's see, Lauryn Hill has an additional Harlem Connection. She went to school for a brief period of time at Columbia University before her record career really took off. Columbia University is in Harlem. Just check a map and you'll see what I'm saying. And about a mile south, oh, sorry, about a mile north of Columbia University is the City College of New York, which is also in the Village of Harlem. And from the years 1915 up until 1973 at the City College of New York, there was Lewisohn Stadium. And Lewisohn Stadium was an open-air amphitheater and a place where sports were played as well. And great performers performed at Lewisohn Stadium before it was torn down, and one of the many, many legendary performers who performed at Lewisohn Stadium was Frank Sinatra. So, as I said, Lewisohn Stadium was torn down in 1973, and in its place was put the Newark Academic Center. If you know City College, its nickname is the NAC, NAC, North Academic Center. And even though Lewisohn Stadium is no longer there, good music.

0: still emanates from the Newark Academic Center, because in that building is the headquarters of Harlem Community Radio, WHCR, and the Harlem Connection is proud to be one of the radio shows that comes out of WHCR, Harlem Community Radio. Okay, that was my opening set, and now, staying with the theme, I am going to toss to the light of the Harlem Connection, our North Star herself, Mama Soul.
1: You are still aboard. Greetings, passengers. This is Mama Soul, your co-conductor for another sonic journey. The Harlem Connection sees the light. Each week there's a theme. We provide excellent music in support of that theme. So this time around, you're going to see the light by way of music with the word light in the title, maybe. Maybe you're going to shine on it. Maybe you're going to glow up. Maybe you're basking in radiance. Maybe you're going to illuminate a groove. I don't know. Can't call it right now. All I can say is you're going to hear some great music in support of the theme. So light is a noun. To make something visible. To make it seen. To illuminate an object. Let's just get into the music, because I want to light up your life and your world. For my first block of music, it's going to go a little something like this. Turn it on. It's the Harlem Connection.

0: Mama Soul here, and I'm back to share with you my breakdown for my first block of music in support of the Harlem Connection Sonic Journey. The Harlem Connection sees the light. And as we always do on a weekly basis, the music that we provide, each artist or song has to have a Harlem connection. And I've said it once, I'm going to say it again. When creating these shows and doing the research in support of the themes, right? No matter what, almost everyone in the world has a Harlem connection, either directly or indirectly. So let's get into it. What did I play for you? And what are the Harlem connections? Started off with Karen Wheeler, Living in the Light. Then went into Jesse Boykins III with Shine, John Legend featuring Brittany Howard, Darkness and Light, If It's a Light, Mavis Staples, Bright Sunny Day, Judah Tribe, Our Brother in Music, Jay Swiss, A Light Around, Sun's Gonna Shine Again, Ray Charles, Major, Streetlights, and closed out with new artists on the scene, Elmean, Light by the Window. What are the Harlem connections? Another UK artist, Karen Wheeler, first heard her lovely voice as part of the Soul the Soul collective, artist collective, co-founded by Jazzy B. Her Harlem connection is by way of the artist and dancer, choreographer, fashion designer, Wumi. You can experience her work in the video for Soul to Soul, Keep on Moving. And Wumi's Harlem connection is having performed at the Harlem Stage Gatehouse. We're staying on the campus of City College. Why? Because Jesse Boykins III, he actually participated in a photo shoot held in front of Shepherd Hall. John Legend and Brittany Howard. Going to cite John Legend having performed at Harlem Week. Then Mavis Staples as part of the Staples Singers having performed at Mount Morris Park in 1969 as part of the Harlem Cultural Festival. The park is now known as Marcus Garvey Park. Judah Tribe. I experienced this group live and direct as part of an Image Nation Soul Cinema outdoor film screening, and they performed at St. Nicholas Park. Jay Swiss, no stranger to the Harlem Connection. One of his performances at Shrine World Music Venue as part of The Rendezvous, an independent artist music showcase. Sun's Gonna Shine, Ray Charles, having a flashback to the film Ray, starring Jamie Foxx. And one of the scenes when Ray Charles was performing in New York City, he stayed at the Teresa Hotel. It's now an office building. If you walk along 125th Street and you're walking east, if you look up, you can actually see painted on the sign of the building, Teresa Hotel. Major. He touched down in the Village of Harlem, just doing a pass-through, hanging out at Red Rooster when Unplugged Mondays, which was a music series curated and performed by the Rakim Walker Project. And then last song for my first block of music, artist Elmean from Oxford, England. Harlem connection is Rafael Sadiq. That song, Light by the Window, has so much.
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passengers, you are aboard the Harlem Connection, the radio show where we connect you to the magic and the history of the Village of Harlem, USA, via your favorite artists or the artists we think should be amongst your favorite artists. And we connect those artists by a central musical theme as we change up every week. And this week's musical theme, the Harlem Connection, sees the light. As you probably noticed, all of those songs that I played had some aspect of light in the title. Started off with Put Your Lights On by Carlos Augusto Santana and Everlast. And their Harlem Connection, Carlos Santana filmed his music video for the song Smooth in East Harlem, home of Maria Maria. Followed that up with Hot Stage Lights by Van Hunt. Harlem Connection, we're going to go with his appearances at Harlem Stage. If you were listening earlier in the show, I talked about the City College of New York, and right there on the campus is Harlem Stage, aka the Gatehouse, Harlem Gatehouse, and they have great performances there from all kinds of talents, ranging from Michelle Ndegeo Cello to Mumu Fresh, you name it. There's been some amazing talents there. Small, intimate, very, very cool, very chic spot. You could pass by it and have no idea that it's a performance place, and that is part of the magic of Harlem. Shining Star was done by Earth, Wind, and Fire, and of course, their Harlem Connection would be the world famous Apollo Theater. Love Light was done by O'Brien. And to the best of my knowledge, I don't know if O'Brien has performed in Harlem. Now, I'm assuming he has. There are all these great nightclubs that are no longer here in Harlem, and I can't help but think that he probably touched down in one of them. But it's not called the Harlem Guessing Connection. It's called the Harlem Connection. I will say, though, that the song Love Light was co-written and co-produced by Don Cornelius from Soul Train fame. And in the early 70s, like 1973, they would have Soul Train reviews. Now, for those who don't know, Soul Train was actually filmed out in California. Great TV show that gave lots of exposure to a wide plethora of Black artists at the time. A Black version of American Bandstand, but much cooler, frankly. And Soul Train went on the road, and they brought the experience right here to the heart of Harlem, 1973, at the world-famous Apollo Theater. So since Don Cornelius was the producer and touched stage at the Apollo and co-wrote the song, that is going to be my Harlem Connection for that song. Lucky Star by Madonna. Madonna, let's see. There is a spot in Harlem with a whole lot of history. The building number is 310 Lenox Avenue. It used to be the home of the Harlem Week offices, the Greater Harlem Chamber of Commerce, WBLS, WLIB. And now, on the street level is Red Rooster Restaurant, Red Rooster Harlem. And in Red Rooster Harlem, renowned restaurant with Marcus Samuelson, etc. In the bottom is Ginny's Supper Club, nightclub performances and such. And Madonna performed there for a jamboree with John Batiste, and even took it from Ginny's up to 126th Street, old school New Orleans, party line, jazz line. I'm from Harlem. I don't remember what you call it. But bottom line is, Madonna has performed at Red Rooster's Ginny Supper Club and out in them Harlem streets. And speaking of performing out in them Harlem streets, for the song Lights, Camera, Action by
Mr. Cheeks, Missy, Mr. Meaner, Elliot, Petey Pablo, and somebody else who I can't remember. There was somebody else on that record. There are all kinds of Harlem connections. Petey Pablo performed on Showtime at the Apollo TV show. Teyana Taylor is a gift, an incredibly talented, versatile woman from the Village of Harlem. Teyana Taylor can do whatever she wants. And at one point, she wanted to have a pop-up nail salon right here in Harlem. But she's Teyana Taylor. She's a superstar. So she's not just having any old pop-up nail salon. She's going to have celebrities roll through to get their nails done. And one of those celebrities who popped through was Missy, Mr. Meaner Elliott. Here go her Harlem connection with the appearance. And I talked about being out in the streets. Well, every year in September, we have the African American Day Parade going right down Adam Clayton Powell Jr. Boulevard as we celebrate the blackness. Whether it is in police officers or sanitation or HBCU marching bands or Rough Riders, you name it, they doing it out that Harlem streets. And there are floats because it's a parade. And years back, one of the floats for the African American Day Parade was a Lost Boys float. Lost Boys was the rap group that Mr. Cheeks was the lead rapper of. He was on that float. It was a beautiful thing. And that is his Harlem connection. And that was my block. I hope you liked the music. I hope you like the Harlem history that I gave you along with it. But as always, let me and Mama Soul know what you want us to do more of, less of. Too much history, too much information. Want us to shut up and just play music? Let me know that. You like the facts? You're like, I didn't know that. Let me know. Hit us up. We appreciate it.

0: Mama Soul and I'm back on a closeout for the Harlem Connection Seize the Light. We are lighting up your earbuds, your speakers, however you are experiencing this sonic journey. We are lighting it up with great tunes in support of the theme. Dealing on light, illumination, glowing, radiating, all of the things. For my closeout block of music, I presented Rise and Shine from Lila James. Shine, Luther Vandross. Moonlight from Osulade and Light of Love, Lady Alma, Mark de Clive Lowe. What are the Harlem Connections? Lila James touched down in the Village of Harlem for Harlem Week. Such an incredible vocalist. Luther from the Bronx, but strong ties to Harlem. His Harlem Connection is by way of the ensemble group Listen My Brother. Now this group had Apollo Theater connections by way of management, but also the group had one of the earliest musical performances on Sesame Street. Maybe it was the premiere episode of Sesame Street. And Sesame Street, its Harlem Connection is the whole set, was inspired by the Village of Harlem, the neighborhoods, the brownstones, the stoop life, all of those things. So that is the Harlem Connection for Luther Vandross. Osulade, yes, yes, yes. Multi-talented, multifaceted producer, singer, songwriter. Moonlight was the song. His Harlem Connection is having performed, well, actually played as a DJ, I believe, in Jenny's Supper Club. It was a gathering of DJs, the nation's DJs, to spin, and Osulade was one of those entities. Last song for the block, Light of Love, Lady Alma, Mark de Clive Lowe. Harlem Connection here is by way of DJ Storm and Norman. Norman had produced a Sunday sermon event. It was like a full-on block party on West 116th Street between Frederick Douglass and, do I want to say St. Nicholas Avenue? Or, no, what was it? Boom, boom, boom. Yeah, Frederick Douglass and Adam Clayton Powell Jr. Boulevard. Full-on block party, end-to-end music, and Lady Alma was on one of the main stages, and she performed a fantastic set. If you are a househead, you know what I'm talking about. You know who I'm referring to when I say Lady Alma. That was a great day of music and reunions and all of the things. Mama Soul here, closing out again for the Harlem Connection. This journey, this sonic experience was the Harlem Connection Sees the Light. And I hope you experienced the lightness of it all. I hope you felt a glow within your spirit and your temple based on the great music offered and shared with you. And we hope that you become a light and spread the word about the goodness of the Harlem Connection and what we do here for you all on a weekly basis. So tell a friend and continue to rock out with us here on the Harlem Connection.
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1: 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Matthew Sankara is the assistant producer.
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1: 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I'm your girl, Antoinette Montague, jazz woman to the rescue. And today we've got some great music for you, some fun interviews, and a lot of love, Harlem. Matter of fact, it's Harlem to the rest of the world. 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

Thing I had, but you just pushed me away. 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I watched you take my whole world from me, and there was nothing I could do. A secret word.

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And we would like to bring to you the stars of our show, all the way from the Windy City. The fabulous, the insurmountable, the incomparable, the

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DJ Robbo, it's that time. You know I get on the set and bring you that music that you gotta feel. Ooh, man. Shout out to everybody that hit me up during the week. Salute. Yeah, this is the flow that we've flown with. You know, with the Neo Soul and some joint that you probably would have never heard on just your regular passing by radio